ain't getting no sleep. All of my be chasing their dreams. Ooh, I'm a force of nature. I can't wait the day. I was having problems till I had to break through all my tattoos for sure. They ain't never for sure. Might get tattooed on to tell your go get the dope. In my time making love to your thoughts. Gonna get in line, baby.

They figured out that I'm the secret recipe, the baddest. Don't test to eat and blame that for wanting. I never wanted peace, but got the ops. I support Malcolm X. The stack of chains is just a front. Overtaxed and underwhelming. Your jeweler pulled a major stunt. I don't smoke weed, already blunt. All of my cars I had to hunt. My dog is young as hell, but still a stealth. We call him Baby Run, like window shoppers. I see through every front. I speak out what I need. I post seek everything I want. I block out anything I hate. It's still the homie, still unpaid. The notice went unseen. The tenants too relaxed. The standards half collapsed. They wrote me in with lame. They treat me like I'm them. They hate I overcame. Refuse to pat my back. Refuse to shake my hand. Refuse to give me props when I am not around. Refuse to act like I ain't shift the sound. Like I ain't push the culture. Like several vultures ain't come after me. Like several vultures ain't come after me. Still I keep a P. Yeah, we still digress. And I'm playing checkers. Ain't playing chess. Cause I don't go around on. We go over. I'll show you. I'm personally nothing like you. And plus I never liked you. I'm rich as hell. I'd never fight you. I'll have somebody snipe you. My doggy lucky on the edge. Holding on by a thread. Just like a kite.

0: I'm a strike.
1: Yeah.
0: I'm a strike.
1: Sus.
0: I'm a strike, Cole and Yachty, coming for their respect. Come and pay your debt. Just like a travel pillar, we at your neck. For the way you slept, it's nuanced, but I see hella influence. And the way you dress, the way you sound, the way you try to move, and try to stay abreast on all the latest flows and latest tones from Generation Next. Y'all chasing relevance, it's evidenced by the way you step. As for me, I cook so masterfully, ain't gotta pay a shit.

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2: 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Never argue with a fool. 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
2: Ain't no sense in whining about it now. I mean, we knew what it was when we became a part of it.

0: All right, son. Time to put out this campfire.
1: Dad, we learned about this in school.
0: Oh, did you now? Okay. What's first?
1: Smokey Bear said to...
2: First, drown it with a bucket of water, then stir it with a shovel.
0: Wow, you sound just like him.
1: Then he said...
2: If it's still warm, then do it again.
0: Where can I learn all this?
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1: It was just awesome.
2: I know it was. That's Nelly Tiger Travis, and this is Bailey Baby Blues Week on Blues Time in the City. Nelly is talking. The late, great Sam Cooke, by request, is performing one of his past performances live. And yes, we'll play the best in old school blues and new school southern soul. Join me on Rogene Bailey for Blues Time in the City this week, right here.
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1: Whoa, whoa, yeah.

Give me that, give me that, give me that, give me that, give me that, give me that, give me that, give me that, give me that, give me that, give me that, give me that, give me that, give me that, give me that, give me that, give me that, give me that, give me that, give me that, give me that, give me that, give me that, give me that, give me that, give me that, give me that, give me that, give me that, give me that, give me that, give me that, give me that, give me that, give me that, give me that, give me that, give me that, give me that, give me that, give me that, give me that, give me that, give me that, give me that, give me that, give me that, give me that, give me that, give me that, give me that, give me that, give me that, give me that, give me that, give me that, give me that, give me that, give me that, give me that, give me that, give me that, give me that, give me that, give me that, give me that, give me that, give me that, give me that, give me that, give me that, give me that, give me that, give me that, give me that, give me that, give me that, give me that, give me that, give me that, give me that, give me that, give me that, give me that, give me that, give me that, give me that, give me that, give me that, give me that, give me that, give me that, give me that, give me that, give

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Gotta keep the family straight, we know what it takes. 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
1: 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Tell me who you with.
0: I just put diamonds on all of my teeth. Now they probably think I ain't intelligent. In the homicide unit interrogation, asking questions. You know I ain't telling them. Call me a jock all-American. 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I remember back in college, knocking on my dorm door. 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

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They missing you. They got me started. I might as well finish. I'm from Charlotte. 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

like that don't faze me. 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
6: I know it was. That's Nelly Tiger Travis, and this is Bailey Baby Blues Week on Blues Time in the City. Nelly is talking. The late great Sam Cooke, by request, is performing one of his past performances live. And yes, we'll play the best in old school blues and new school southern soul. Join me on Rogine Bailey for Blues Time in the City this week, right here

saxophone when I was 11 years old. And after that, I never looked back. I've had the opportunity to make music with some of the greats and even perform for the legendary B.B. King. Right now, I'm composing the soundtrack for the music of my life. And of all the stages that I've ever performed on, this one, on the Hill, hits closest to home. I'm prepared to perform in any area of my professional career because, fam, you taught me.

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to Barbara. Barbara, this is Shirley. You might not know who I am, but the reason I'm calling you is because I was going through my old man's pockets this morning, and I just happened to find your name and number. So woman to woman, I don't think it's being any more than fair than to call you and let you know where I'm coming from. Now, Barbara, I don't know how you're gonna take this, but whether you be cool or come out of a bag on me, you see, it really doesn't make any difference. But it's only fair that I let you know that the man you're in love with, he's mine. From the top of his head to the bottom of his feet, the bed he sleeps in, and every piece of food he eats. You see, I make it possible. The clothes on his back, I buy them. The car he drives, I pay the note every month. So I'm telling you these things to let you know how much I love that man. And woman to woman, I think you'll understand.

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0: 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I host the weekly Money Making Conversation Masterclass show. 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
1: 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I was missing all of your good love. And you being the beautiful and considerate person that you are,

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1: AP News, I'm Marcela Sanchez. A drone strike sparked a fire along a nuclear power plant in the United Arab Emirates as the U.S. and Iran signal they're prepared to resume war, AP correspondent Julie Walker reports.
2: President Trump posting on social media, "For Iran, the clock is ticking and they better get moving fast or there won't be anything left of them." Shortly after a call with Israeli Prime Minister Benjamin Netanyahu Sunday, after he addressed his cabinet. This came after a drone strike targeted the UAE's Seoul nuclear power plant in what authorities said was an unprovoked terrorist attack. No major damage was reported. The incident highlights the risk of renewed war as the U.S. and Iran signal they would be ready to fight again, and tensions continue over the Strait of Hormuz. The UAE has hosted air defenses and personnel from Israel, which joined the U.S. in the attack that sparked the war. I'm Julie Walker.
1: Russian

0: It's North America's largest commuter rail system. Asian stocks mostly retreated and oil prices jumped today. U.S. futures fell. More stories at apnews.com. This is AP News. AP correspondent Donna Warder reports on a new Ebola outbreak in Africa's Congo.
1: Authorities in Congo say at least 80 deaths have been reported from a new Ebola outbreak in Ituri province in the northeastern part of the country. Health workers are intensifying screening and contact tracing to contain the disease. Officials first announced the outbreak Friday. Some people in Uganda, Congo's neighbor to the east, say they're also scared, like Francis Ngusu in Kampala.
2: It's not a simple disease. It's a deadly disease as well. So I should say, me as a Ugandan, I'm really frightened. I'm worried. I'm scared.
1: This is Congo's 17th outbreak since Ebola first emerged in the country in 1976. I'm Donna Water.
0: Aaron Rye has won the PGA Championship, becoming the first English-born winner in more than a century. I'm Marcela Sanchez, AP News.

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Come on, everybody, to the Lord. 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I dare you to sing it. Honor and power. Unto the Lord our God. I don't care what everybody else says.

wonderful. Wonderful Jesus. Shout to the Lord tonight. Shout to the Lord tonight. Shout to the Lord tonight. Shout to the Lord tonight. Hallelujah. Thank the Lord for the First Baptist Church Combined Choir. These great singers, these musicians. Hallelujah. I thank you guys so much for allowing me to be your worship leader tonight.

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Open your mouth right now and give him what you owe him. Give him what you owe him. 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Yeah. Come on. 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
3: 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And if that piece of coal can make something of itself by not giving up, so can I. Persistence is in you.
2: Pass it on.
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0: AP News, I'm Marcela Sanchez. The White House says China has agreed to increase its imports of U.S. agricultural products like beef and poultry after President Trump's visit to Beijing last week. China did not immediately confirm the terms, but on Saturday had signaled an agreement to reduce some trade barriers. In the nation's capital, thousands of people gathered on the National Mall yesterday for a day-long prayer rally billed as a rededication of our country as one nation under God. Trump read a passage of scripture in a video shown at the rally. The conservative Christian lineup featured guests who often argue that the U.S. was founded as a Christian nation, a narrative disputed by many historians and other religious traditions. In other news, AP correspondent Charles de Ledesma reports the stricken Hanse virus ship has come to the end of its journey.
1: The cruise ship hit by a deadly Hanse virus outbreak has docked at the Dutch port of Rotterdam for disinfection, wrapping up a troubled journey that has put international health authorities on alert. The NV Hondius was carrying 25 crew members and two medical personnel as it reached Rotterdam on Monday morning after all the passengers disembarked elsewhere. AP reports people boarding the boat were wearing white hazardous materials suits. A short distance from where the ship docked, authorities have set up white containers along the water in between a line of windmills. The crew will enter immediate quarantine, with those who cannot be immediately repatriated, spending their time in quarantine in these containers. I'm Charles de Ledesma.
0: World shares mostly retreated and oil prices jumped after Trump warned Tehran that the clock is ticking. U.S.-Iran negotiations over a permanent end to the war have stalled. More information at apnews.com. This is AP News. AP correspondent Donna Warder reports on a community college student in Michigan who's becoming a first.
2: Michaela Esposito is a student at Washtenaw Community College in Ann Arbor, Michigan, and she's really good at welding. So good, she'll be the first female welder to represent the United States at a worldwide competition in China in September called the World Skills Competition. Esposito said when she was a kid, she had a dream of being the first female to accomplish something.
3: I just figured everything was already taken. So when I got to this position, I figured out that this is kind of my shot to make history in a way.
2: She says she's getting a lot of practice.
3: I'm currently welding 80 hours a week, and in between now and September, I'll be doing a series of practice competitions.
2: Her instructor, Alex Peskowski, finished second in the competition in 2013. I'm Donna Water.
0: And I'm Marcela Sanchez, AP News.
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0: Anybody love that great name? 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Hallelujah.
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2: AP News, I'm Marcela Sanchez. The White House says China has agreed to ramp up trade for U.S. agricultural products, including beef, buying at an annualized rate of $17 billion in 2026, and at that same level for 2027 and 2028. This comes 2 days after President Trump returned from a high-stakes summit in Beijing. China did not immediately confirm the terms, but on Saturday had signaled an agreement to reduce some trade barriers. Wall Street pointed toward losses before markets opened today. Oil prices were up more than 1% for a short time overnight after Trump warned Iran in a social media post that the clock is ticking and they better get moving fast or there won't be anything left of them. This followed a call with Israeli Prime Minister Benjamin Netanyahu. Ukraine conducted large-scale drone strikes on Russia, killing 4 and wounding a dozen others. AP correspondent Julie Walker reports.
3: Over the weekend, one of Ukraine's largest drone strikes on Russia killed at least 4 people, including 3 near Moscow, and wounded a dozen others, according to local authorities. Debris also fell on Russia's largest airport without causing damage. Ukrainian President Vladimir Zelensky saying his country was entirely justified. Russia has repeatedly launched similar attacks on Ukraine's capital and other cities during the war. Ukrainian authorities saying Russian drone strikes over the weekend wounded 8 people. I'm Julie Walker.
2: Officials say all 4 crew members ejected safely after 2 Navy jets collided and crashed yesterday during an air show at the Mountain Home Air Force Base in western Idaho. The crew members are in stable condition and the crash is under investigation. More stories at apnews.com. This is AP News.
4: AP Sports, I'm Gethin Coolball. Shai Gilgeous-Alexander of the Oklahoma City Thunder has won the NBA's Most Valuable Player Award for the 2nd consecutive year. The reigning champ and Finals MVP becomes the 18th player to win at least 2 MVP awards and the 14th to win them in back-to-back fashion. In NFL news, Aaron Rodgers is running it back with the Steelers. 2 people with knowledge of the decision told the Associated Press that the 4-time NFL MVP agreed to a 1-year deal to return to Pittsburgh. MLB 2-time World Series champion second baseman Jose Altuve of the Houston Astros is headed to the injured list with a grade 2 oblique strain. Today in sports history, Randy Johnson becomes the oldest pitcher in MLB history to throw a perfect game at the age of 40 with the Arizona Diamondbacks in 2004. More sports news at apnews.com. I'm Gethin Coolball.
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5: 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Here's what I believe the Lord is saying to us today.

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2: 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Bob from Scranton, you're on the air.
3: Hi, Ted. Love the show. Long-time listener. First-time caller.
2: Thanks, Bob. Is there a special someone out there you'd like to talk about?
3: There is, Ted. I recently lost a very big part of my life.
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3: 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One day, it was just gone.
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1: AP News, I'm Marcela Sanchez. The White House says China has agreed to ramp up trade for U.S. agricultural products, including beef, buying at an annualized rate of $17 billion in 2026 and at that same level for 2027 and 2028. This comes 2 days after President Trump returned from a high-stakes summit in Beijing. China did not immediately confirm the terms, but on Saturday had signaled an agreement to reduce some trade barriers. Wall Street pointed toward losses before markets opened today. Oil prices were up more than 1% for a short time overnight after Trump warned Iran in a social media post that the clock is ticking and they better get moving fast or there won't be anything left of them. This followed a call with Israeli Prime Minister Benjamin Netanyahu. Ukraine conducted large-scale drone strikes on Russia, killing 4 and wounding a dozen others. AP correspondent Julie Walker reports.
2: Over the weekend, one of Ukraine's largest drone strikes on Russia killed at least 4 people, including 3 near Moscow, and wounded a dozen others, according to local authorities. Debris also fell on Russia's largest airport without causing damage. Ukrainian President Vladimir Zelensky saying his country was entirely justified. Russia has repeatedly launched similar attacks on Ukraine's capital and other cities during the war. Ukrainian authorities saying Russian drone strikes over the weekend wounded 8 people. I'm Julie Walker.
1: Officials say all 4 crew members ejected safely after 2 Navy jets collided and crashed yesterday during an air show at the Mountain Home Air Force Base in western Idaho. The crew members are in stable condition and the crash is under investigation. More stories at apnews.com. This is AP News.
3: AP Sports, I'm Gethin Coolball. Shai Gilgeous-Alexander of the Oklahoma City Thunder has won the NBA's Most Valuable Player Award for the second consecutive year. The reigning champ and Finals MVP becomes the 18th player to win at least 2 MVP awards and the 14th to win them in back-to-back fashion. In NFL news, Aaron Rodgers is running it back with the Steelers. 2 people with knowledge of the decision told the Associated Press that the 4-time NFL MVP agreed to a 1-year deal to return to Pittsburgh. MLB 2-time World Series champion second baseman Jose Altuve of the Houston Astros is headed to the injured list with a grade 2 oblique strain. Today in sports history, Randy Johnson becomes the oldest pitcher in MLB history to throw a perfect game at the age of 40 with the Arizona Diamondbacks in 2004. More sports news at apnews.com. I'm Gethin Coolball.
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10: 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The Groove.

Marcus Johnson, renowned jazz musician, entrepreneur, and motivational speaker. He's known for his unique blend of jazz, R&B, and hip-hop music styles. Johnson not only is a talented musician, but also a successful businessman who's combined his passion for music with entrepreneurship. Lesson in Love from Marcus Johnson. We started the set with Schultz. At 14, Schultz was asked to join the National Youth Jazz Orchestra of Great Britain. He scored his first pro gig at age 16, working in the house band at Luton's famed nightclub, Caesar's Palace. He says the main idea behind his solo work is that it is completely away from anything he does with Down to the Bone. He plays on all but one of the group's six collective recordings and is their last remaining original member. Schultz with Look What's Happening. Eclectically blended smooth jazz and soulful R&B, that's what we got here in the groove. I'm Rufus Harrison, a baritone singer, record producer, composer, and actor. Lou Rawls released a total of 61 albums during his career, sold over 40 million records. He's here with the Duke Ellington tune, I've Got It Bad. Isaac Edwards is a multi-talented musician, holding a bachelor's degree in music performance for the saxophone at North Central University, and a master's degree in music jazz studies from Cal State University in Long Beach. His contribution is With You. The Pete Project, that Hungarian jazz pop funk band, they've gained recognition for its unique sound and eclectic blend of musical influences. They're led by violinist, composer, vocalist, producer Peter Pete Friends. The band has made a significant impact on the music scene, both in Hungary and internationally. They're going to make a musical impact here. Here's the Pete Project with Beverly Hills Party, right here in the groove.

0: The captain has lit the smoking light. Welcome to the smoking session.
1: Never treats me sweet and gentle. Duke Ellington. That's Duke Ellington, folks. The way she should. I've got it bad. And that ain't

jazz, and R&B. It's all smooth and it's all the time here in the groove. The Dramatics, an American soul music vocal group formed in Detroit, Michigan. Now, the original members of the group include Ron Banks, Larry Demps, Rod Davis, Elbert Wiggins, and Larry Reed. Initially, they were known as The Sensations. They changed their name to The Dramatics in 1965. Now You've Got Me Loving You, one of the classics from that group. The Jazz Holdout, a musical group consisting of talented musician Alan Palanker on keys and programming, Louis Cortellizzino on sax and programming, and Michael Thompson on guitars. Darren Ron is the mix engineer, and Steve Hall handles the mastering. The group has released 2 full-length albums and multiple singles that have reached radio play and achieved chart positions globally. Their latest single, Room to Breathe, that's in this set. But Andre knew his passion for music began at a young age, leading him to pursue formal education in music. He's honed his skills on the saxophone and delved into the intricacies of jazz music during his formative years. Here's Andre New with Keep It Real, right here in the groove.

0: Niall Schroeder, talented saxophonist, composer, and producer known for his inspirational contemporary jazz music. That's Swanky.
1: The Groove. Hear it, feel it, love it.

Brian Bromberg. His first significant break in music came in 1979 when Mark Johnson, the bassist who worked with Bill Evans, heard Bromberg play while on the road in Tucson. Johnson recommended Bromberg to saxophone Stan Getz. The opportunity led to Bromberg touring internationally with Getz, making a pivotal move in his burgeoning music career. That's Brian Bromberg, Chameleon.

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Steve Baxter, the musician, talented trombonist, known for his work in the music industry. And he was born in Houston, Texas, and started playing the baritone, the horn, at a young age before transitioning to the trombone by the age of 12. Oh, that was his cut, Do What You Feel. Off the top was Ron Smith, a Grammy-considered jazz guitarist born in Baltimore, Maryland. His unique style, which incorporated influences from Nick Corleone, Wes Montgomery, George Benson, and Johnny Guitar Watson, has earned him a loyal following and led to many releases and collaborations with top session musicians. He gave us Get Up. We're going to keep it going now. We've got Gregory Porter, singer-songwriter from Sacramento, California. He's released several music albums throughout his career. As a solo artist, Porter's music career has been active since 2010. He's here with Holding On. Montgomery Bernard Monte Alexander, Jamaican-American jazz pianist, known for his Caribbean-influenced playing style, bringing swinging feeling and a repertoire that includes bebop, jazz, and blues-rooted melodies. His contribution is V.E. Swing. American jazz guitarist Jeff Gollum. He had a solo career and led the band Avenue Blue. Born in Coakley Township, Ohio, Gollum attended the Berklee School of Music in Boston before moving to New York City to work with Billy Squier. This is Jeff Gollum. Turn out the lights right here in the groove.

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2: Weight of love on my shoulders. I thought that it would be easier than this. I thought my heart had grown colder. But the warmth of your kiss I can't dismiss. Though my

Ray Oviedo, American contemporary jazz guitarist, born and raised in Richmond, California, began playing the guitar at the age 16, influenced by a variety of genres, including jazz, R&B, and funk. That's There Goes That. We continue now. Stepping Out is a jazz album by American guitarist Steve Laurie. It was released in 1990 under Denon Records. It marked Steve's first solo project after leaving the group Fatburger and reached number 14 on the Billboard Contemporary Jazz chart, Stepping Out. Tom Braxton released 10 full-length albums and many radio singles throughout his career. His music has been well received by audience and critics alike, earning him the dedicated fan base. His contribution is Escape. This group derived their name from the Michel Legrand tune Pieces of a Dream, which they often performed. And in 1981, the group's first three albums were produced by saxophonist Grover Washington Jr. This is Pieces of a Dream with Vision Accomplished, right here in the group.

0: Erykah Badu. She's known as the Queen of Neo Soul. That's Afro Blue.
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1: AP News. I'm Ed Donahue. A judge in New York is allowing a gun and a notebook to be used as evidence in Luigi Mangione's murder trial. He's accused in the shooting death in late 2024 of UnitedHealthcare CEO Brian Thompson in Manhattan. Mangione claims they were seized illegally at a McDonald's in Pennsylvania 5 days after the shooting. Judge Gregory Caro ruled the search of Mangione's backpack at the McDonald's was an improper, warrantless search.
2: However, the people have established that the subsequent search of the backpack at the station was a valid inventory search, and therefore the items recovered at the station will not be suppressed.
1: Mangione's state murder trial in New York is set to begin in September. Jury selection for his federal trial, which involves stalking charges, is scheduled to start in October. The Supreme Court rejected appeals from pharmaceutical companies that object to negotiating Medicare drug prices with the federal government.
3: The justices gave no comment in leaving in place rulings from the Federal Appeals Court in Philadelphia that dismissed the drug manufacturers' claims. The negotiation program was created as part of the 2022 Inflation Reduction Act. The law requires the government to negotiate prices for certain high-cost drugs in the federal insurance program for older adults on an annual basis. Republicans have criticized aspects of the law which was signed by Democratic President Joe Biden, but the Trump administration has embraced the authority to bring drug makers to the negotiating table. Pharmaceutical companies have pushed back on the program. Marcela Sanchez, Washington.
1: The Trump administration has announced a $1.7 billion fund to compensate prosecuted allies of the president after dropping a lawsuit against the IRS over the release of President Trump's tax returns. The number of people killed in Lebanon in fighting between Israel and Hezbollah has reached 3,000. This is AP News.
4: I'm Seth Sutel, and this is Markets in a Minute. More swings in oil prices are keeping stock markets unsettled as investors try to anticipate what's next in the war with Iran. The S&P 500 was down 0.1% in the first hour of trading Monday. The index isn't far from the all-time high it set last week. The Dow rose 140 points, that's about 0.3%. The NASDAQ composite was down 0.3%. Asian markets closed mostly lower. European stocks shook off some early losses and were trading higher. Treasury yields were near where they were last week after some bouncing around, trading at 4.60%. Seth Sutel, New York.
1: A court in Spain acquitted pop star Shakira in a tax fraud case and ordered the government to return over $64 million in wrongly imposed fines. The decision follows years of tax troubles for the Colombian superstar. The ruling involved a dispute over the 2011 tax year. I'm Ed Donahue, AP News.
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took it home and I played it for my mother.

That was tonight's The Night by Betty Wright. And how we doing on this great day, y'all? How we doing? I know y'all miss my voice. I know y'all miss my voice so much and everything. You know, it's been a while. It has been a good little minute now, okay? 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I was a little bit sick. I'm not going to lie to y'all. I was a little bit sick. I don't know what got on me and everything. My throat was just gone. Everything. Like, this what I'm doing right now, I couldn't do none of this everything last week and everything like that. I would have been coughing every single second. But it feels so good to be back. It feels so good to be back, y'all. It feels amazing to be back right here, sitting with y'all, vibing out, having a good time. You know what I mean? Like, look, it's been a little while. It's been a little while, all right? So for those of y'all that don't remember and those of y'all don't know, it's your boy, Young C, a.k.a. Cam, off of Chopping It Up with Cam. And I'm here today to give y'all some good soul, some good R&B, all the best vibes you can ever imagine. Just know we gonna be here having a good old time, you know what I mean? So to start it off with my good time I'm ready to give y'all, we're gonna start off a little bit smoother. Start off real nice. I ain't gonna say smooth. We're gonna start off real nice by Aaliyah, 4-page letter, all right, from her One in a Million album. All right, we're gonna get this popping, we're gonna get this locking, we're gonna get this ready locking, all right? You know what I mean? We're gonna get this the best vibes you can imagine. I'm telling y'all, okay? Because whether it be my crazy taste.

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So make sure y'all stay smooth, make sure y'all stay tapped in with me like that, because we're gonna take it so real slow before we pick it back up with some 4-page letter by Aaliyah.

0: That was the boy, the man himself, the king. Well, prince, in my opinion, prince of pop, or whatever like that. You want to call it as? Yes, I'm calling him that. Bruno Mars, the distant son of Michael Jackson himself. Y'all know how I love my Bruno Mars and everything. That was just what I like by Bruno Mars. And from his 24 Karat Magic 2016, again, still one of the best few albums. In my opinion, still one of the best few albums out there. I'm telling y'all, look, okay, y'all gonna talk about Drake, Kendrick like that? We ain't talking about Bruno Mars enough, okay? Like, that man is still like that. Don't never put him like that. You know what I'm saying? Don't never play with my dog Bruno. But apart from the fact, though, y'all know what time it is. Y'all seeing what the messages saying like that? I gotta step away for a few quick little messages. Then I'll be right back. Make sure though, I make sure y'all taken care of though. Until then, y'all gonna make I'll make sure y'all stay taken care of and everything until then, okay? So I'm gonna step away for a few different messages, get that out the way. Then I'm gonna come back. We drop more bangers by the man himself, Bruno Mars. Before I switch y'all up over to some more like some different vibes like that. But y'all hear me out. Y'all see me doing this, all right? But until then, I'm gonna be back and y'all stay tapped in with your boy, you're gonna see AKA Cam. I'm chopping it up with Cam, and we'll be right back.
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That was Heart of a Woman by Summer Walker, y'all. I just had that song stuck in my head. I'm not going to lie to y'all. I really just had it in my head. I just had to get it in my system and everything. You know, y'all know how Lord, y'all know how I work and everything. You know what I mean? Ain't nothing new at all. You know what I mean? So, again, just know we always going to be here with that R&B. We always going to be here with that soul. We always going to be here with those amazing, those good, those immaculate vibes. You know what I mean? So, just know we're going to stay tapped in with your boy at Youngest C, a.k.a. Cam off of Chopping It Up with Cam. You already know what it is. And everything, I'm always going to be here every single Monday from 12 to 2 and everything, giving y'all the best vibes I can ever give y'all. And right up next, I got Tired of Being Alone by Al Green. So y'all make sure y'all stay tapped in me there as well. You know what I'm saying? Kick back, relax, and make sure you sit back and just listen to me on that good Al Green, baby. I'm so tired.

0: That was anticipated by Mario and everything. Man, you look, y'all stay tapped in. I know y'all been vibing out to my music and everything. I know y'all love it. Y'all love it? Yes, y'all do. Okay, I know y'all do. Okay, I know y'all love it. Okay, yeah. But otherwise, we're going to take another step back and everything like that. Y'all know what time it is. I got to just take a little step back, everything like that, just like I said before. But I'll be right back in like a minute 30 tops. You know what I'm saying? I ain't going to be going long. I never like to be going long. And when I come back, we're going to do a little bit of throwback music and everything. You know what I'm saying? A little bit of Boys Two Men, a little bit of Alicia Keys like that. You know what I'm saying? We're going to kind of close it out with that for this hour. And then next hour, I'm going to keep up with that old school vibe. Well, as much as I can, unless I just that new school kind of take over and everything like that. If the new school take over. But if it be good, then do y'all really complain? I don't know, really, you know? But until then, y'all stay tapped in with your boy, Younger C, a.k.a. Cam. I'll chop it up with Cam, and I'll be right back on these quick few messages. And, again, with some Boys Two Men, Alicia Keys. So, y'all better stay tapped in.
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1: AP News, I'm Ed Donahue. President Trump is dropping a $10 billion lawsuit against the Internal Revenue Service over the leak of his tax returns. In its place, the Trump administration says it's creating a $1.7 billion fund to compensate prosecuted allies of the president. This is Maryland Democratic Congressman Jamie Raskin.
2: That's an absolute violation of congressional spending power. Congress never voted for $1.7 billion for him to give away to his friends. That didn't happen, and we never would. If he thinks that we would vote for that, submit it as a bill, which is how you get an appropriation in the United States government.
1: The Anti-Weaponization Fund was announced today by the Justice Department. Also, the Justice Department is moving to drop charges against Indian billionaire Gautam Adani, one of the world's richest men. In court in New York, the man accused of killing UnitedHealthcare CEO Brian Thompson claims some items were seized illegally. Luigi Mangione was found 5 days after the shooting at a McDonald's in Altoona, Pennsylvania.
3: I find that the search of the backpack at the McDonald's was improper, warrantless search. That the backpack was not within the immediate control or grabbable area of the defendant.
1: But the judge ruled a gun and notebook that prosecutors say link Mangione to the killing can be used as evidence at his murder trial. The AP's John Gambrell reports a drone strike at a United Arab Emirates nuclear plant is the latest blow to the Iran ceasefire.
4: This attack is likely to potentially draw the UAE further in. It's been trying to show that it's open again for business, that it's a safe haven for investments, but these continued attacks continue to shake this country, and it continues to draw into question whether the ceasefire will hold.
1: Defense Secretary Pete Hegseth is campaigning today alongside a congressional candidate in Kentucky backed by President Trump. The high-stakes primary in Kentucky is tomorrow. This is AP News. A rail strike is making it tougher to get into New York City.
5: What do we want?
6: Striking Long Island Railroad workers outside Penn Station as negotiations continue between the five unions representing them and the Metropolitan Transportation Authority, which says it won't make a deal that implodes the budget. Workers like Byron Lee say they deserve a raise.
7: We're just asking for a reasonable cost of living adjustment on our wages. People think that, you know, we don't deserve it.
6: Hundreds of thousands of daily commuters, like teacher Katie Hidalgo, left doubling and tripling their commute time as well as cost. She drove from Long Island to Queens to pay to park and take a subway.
8: And my concern coming home is I have to get my son at daycare by 5:30. It's going to take me longer getting home. I'm a teacher. I'm going to have to leave work at 1:30.
6: The strike began Saturday. The unions and the MTA have been negotiating a new contract since 2023. Julie Walker, New York.
1: I'm Ed Donahue, AP News.

0: That was Trust by Keisha Cole featuring Monica. Y'all, we having a good Monday. Just always know you say Tattoo with your boy Young C, a.k.a. Cam, our Chopper of the Week Cam. And we got a special guest today, the main man, the one, the Shogun, the samurai himself. Come introduce yourself, young sir.
1: Hello, thank you for having me on your show. This is MCJD, host of the Loud Samurai Hour, every Friday from 10 p.m. to 12 a.m.
0: Y'all heard that. Every single Friday from when?
1: 12 p.m. to 12 a.m.
0: Of course, I was just tattooing with your boy, Young Samurai. So look, my boy here, look, y'all, if y'all was tattooing me about 2 weeks ago before I got a little bit sick, this boy was on here again last time. We talked about a little bit, like, you know, music taste and everything like that. And like, what's your opinion on Keisha Cole like that? Cause she, again, like, if not nobody else, Keisha, I know Keisha Cole got bangers. She got bangers, back to back. I'm telling y'all.
1: Early 2000s for like women's like R&B was crazy. But Keisha Cole, one of my favorites, but my all-time favorite is A-Marie.
0: A-Marie? Yes. Ooh, what makes that your all-time favorite?
1: All I Have and Touch back to back. And Because I Love It, back to back to back.
0: Okay, bad. See, people don't be giving Keisha Cole enough credit, in my opinion. No, they really don't.
1: They only play Love at the functions. You was just
0: literally, I was just telling you, like, I think it was like, what, 2 years ago, Love was, like, everyone was playing that nonstop at

0: Bad. Nothing against the song. The song is amazing. But don't get me wrong. But it can be a little overplayed. You know what I'm saying? That's how people only play Thriller by Michael Jackson. Thriller is good, but he has other bangers. Exactly. Like, it's like playing That's What I Like by Bruno Mars. It's good, but they have other bangers.
1: Keisha Cole's entire Just Like You album starts off with Let It Go. Then I Tell You, Falling Out, Give Me More. I Remember, Should Have Let You Go. Keisha Cole.
0: He know his ball. He know ball. Look, I'm telling y'all, we got it. As a matter of fact, since we playing a little bit of Keisha Cole, I got a little bit of something next. Y'all got Ride by Keisha Cole featuring Camila. You know about that? You know about that? Shoot, well, let's see what we know about that. Make sure y'all stay tapped in with your boy NC, a.k.a. Cam, Chop It Up with Cam. And make sure you tapped in with your boy Jordy at
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0: Right. Every single Friday, make sure you chat out with your boy. And we both gonna be putting y'all, he gonna put y'all some hip-hop and R&B. I'll be putting y'all some R&B and soul. We all gonna make sure y'all stay tapped in. So just make sure you all stay tapped in with us, both of us, Friday and Monday at 90.5 The Flavor Station. Because right up next, we got Ride featuring Camila by Keisha Cole, the queen herself.

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This is your boy Woody McClain, and you're listening to 90.5 The Flavor. Chopping it with Young MC.

0: y'all see that time coming up? Y'all, okay, I'll be right back. Whew, my bad. That was my cousin. My voice is just, I don't know, my voice is just messing up. Either way, though, that was Love We Had by Drew Hill, okay? Look, y'all stay tapped in with your boy Younger C, okay? That time is coming up, okay? So we gonna make sure we gonna take a little step back, but I still got some more R&B for y'all, okay? And matter of fact, I got the ladies R&B. I'm talking about Mary J. Blige. I'm talking about Keisha Cole. I'm talking about, you name them, I got them. We gonna have them, you know what I mean? So again, always make sure you stay tapped in with Younger C, aka Cam. I'll chop it up with Cam. I'm gonna step away for a few little seconds and just give you some quick little messages, okay? And after that, we're gonna come back with some ladies of R&B. And then right after Mary J. Blige and Keisha, well, Mary J. Hold on. After I come back with some Mary J. and some Keisha Cole, then I got some music soul child, okay? So y'all, we're gonna do a few quick little throwbacks, okay? You know what I'm saying? Because again, we always here to serve y'all right. So make sure you stay tapped in with your boy Younger C, aka Cam. I'll chop it up with Cam. And I'm going to step away for these quick little few messages.
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Get up, get up. I don't know. Yeah.

That was "I Changed My Mind" by Keisha Cole, and that was actually not even my that was not by me. That was by your dog. That was by your dog, Loud Samurai. Okay, that was my by my dog Jordy. So yeah, look, he know his ball. He know his ball. He know what he doing. I see y'all really got to tap in with him at Loud Samurai Hour every single Friday from 10 to 12. Okay, that boy be putting on some bangers every single time, back to back to back. So, like I said before, though, we're going to take it to some music soul child like that. I know we said the ladies are R&B, but we're going to take it back to right where we had to be. Okay, you know what I'm saying? Like, okay, so we're going to do some, got some music soul child. I'm talking about then after that, though, after that, we got some more Keisha Cole. Because again, I don't really know what was in the air. Me and him was chatting, things were exchanging. Now all of a sudden, now I'm playing Keisha Cole now, okay? So I guess that's what was in the soul of the day. You know what I mean? So can't blame me. Can't never be mad at it, because who don't love some Keisha Cole? Like, you know what I mean? So I got B-U-D-D-Y Buddy by Music Soul Child, okay? Make sure y'all also tapped in with me, though, at 90.5 Leaf Fame Station, because it's your boy, Young C, a.k.a. K-Mo, chopping it up with Cam. And y'all keep back and relax.

0: That was Let Me Know by After 7. And y'all, that time is about coming up. I know y'all hate it. I know y'all despise it. I know I hate it too. I know it's horrible. But don't never worry. Don't never, ever, ever, ever, ever, ever, ever, ever, ever worry, because I'll be back next week and everything like that, man. Because I always make sure, you know, I love doing this for y'all. I know I love putting on some good music. I love putting on some good vibes. I love putting on some good energy for y'all to start your Monday and every single week, each and every single time to come around. Because we here to have some good energy, so have some good vibes, because you never know what you're going through, you never know what you're feeling, but always a good bit of music will always be the best way to start off your week, okay? You know what I mean? So, once again, always remember, it's your boy Young C, aka Cam. I was chopping it up with Cam. And just know, you always gonna be here tapped in with some R&B and some soul each and every single time you come around here. Each and every single time you think you're gonna have a bad day, we're gonna start it off right each and every single afternoon from 12 to 2. So don't ever forget, come tap in with me next week. Come tap with my boy Jordy this Friday from 10 to 12 if you're driving a late night drive, or if you're just vibing out and just want to listen to some music. Tap in, you know what I'm saying? You can always tap in anytime you want to. So once again, I love y'all. Y'all love me. We love doing this. I'm going to see y'all next week. But until then, stay safe. Kiss your mother. Kiss your father. Say, hey, how you doing? How you doing? Eat some pizza. Have a good time this week. And I will see y'all next week. Until then, stay safe, y'all. I'll see y'all next week. It's your boy Young C, aka Cam. We're chopping it up with Cam. And I'm going to see y'all after these few messages.
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1: AP News. I'm Ed Donahue. The Trump administration announced a $1.7 billion fund to pay Trump allies who say the Biden administration's Justice Department mistreated them. The AP's Sagar Magani has the story.
2: The president's long said the previous administration targeted both him and his allies. The fund is part of a deal to resolve his $10 billion lawsuit against the IRS over the leak of his tax returns. Earlier this year, the president said any potential damages might go to charity.
3: Nobody would care because it's going to go to numerous, very good charities.
2: Instead,
4: Donald Trump is setting up a $1.7 billion political slush fund.
2: Jamie Raskin, other Democrats, and government watchdogs say they'll fight what they believe is a corrupt, unprecedented resolution, warning it will both enrich Trump allies with taxpayer dollars and lead to meritless political persecution claims. Sagar Magani, Washington.
1: Today in New York, a judge ruled a gun and notebook that prosecutors say link Luigi Mangione to the 2024 killing of United Healthcare CEO Brian Thompson can be used as evidence at his murder trial. Judge Gregory Caro said statements made before he was read his Miranda rights cannot be used.
5: The remaining statements will not be suppressed as they were either spontaneous or a request for pedigree or safety-related questions.
1: Mangione was arrested at a McDonald's in Pennsylvania 5 days after Thompson was killed in Manhattan. A ship carrying humanitarian aid from Mexico and Uruguay has arrived in Havana to help ease Cuba's crises. Cuba's food industry minister says the aid arrives during a time of great economic hardship, worsened by a U.S. blockade. Ukrainian President Volodymyr Zelensky says Russia has targeted 8 regions of Ukraine in an overnight drone and missile attack. This is AP News. There is mounting international concern over the Ebola outbreak in Congo.
6: Health Minister Samuel Roger Kamba says Congo will open 3 treatment centers for the Ebola virus following an outbreak of a variant that has no approved therapeutics or vaccines. Kamba said, "We know that the hospitals are already under stress. The World Health Organization has declared the disease outbreak a public health emergency of international concern after more than 300 suspected cases and at least 88 deaths in Congo and 2 in neighbouring Uganda. It's sending a team of experts and supplies to help combat the spread of the disease and is concerned the virus is affecting people in conflict-affected areas in Congo too." I'm Charles de Ledesma.
1: The New Orleans Pelicans hired Jamal Mosley as their next coach. Mosley spent the past 5 seasons with Orlando. He was fired after the team's first-round exit from the playoffs. I'm Ed Donahue, AP News.
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6: Microphone check, 1, 2, 1, 2. 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Before you knew this woman's worth, before you rocked my poetry, before Usher was my boo and A minor was my key, before the Grammys, before you caught me falling, before you knew I chopped out Chopin, before I rocked the Great Wall of China, before fighting AIDS in Africa, before you knew my overnight success was 7 years in the making, you heard me on the radio. 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
1: AP News. I'm Ed Donahue. President Trump is dropping his $10 billion lawsuit against the IRS over leaked tax returns. In return, the administration is announcing a $1.7 billion fund to compensate allies of the president who were prosecuted by the Biden Justice Department. In the House, Maryland Democrat Jamie Raskin calls it extremely dangerous.
2: It's utterly fraudulent what they're doing there. They're prostituting what's called the judgment fund. That was set up in the 1960s by Congress for the Department of Justice to pay actual legal judgments that were entered by a court against the United States government.
1: The president has long claimed he was victimized by the Biden Justice Department. A judge rules against the man accused of killing a healthcare company CEO.
3: A gun and a notebook, the prosecutors say, link Luigi Mangione to the killing of United Healthcare CEO Brian Thompson, can be used as evidence at his state murder trial. The judge's ruling Monday partially rejects a defense argument that those items were seized illegally at a Pennsylvania McDonald's where he was arrested before a search warrant was obtained. Here's that police body cam.
4: What's your name?
5: Mark.
4: What is it?
5: Mark.
4: Mark?
5: Yes, sir.
4: Mark what?
5: Sorry.
4: Someone called. They thought you were suspicious.
5: Oh, I'm sorry.
3: It's a major win for the Manhattan DA, enabling them to show the jury the possible murder weapon and evidence they say points to motive. But the judge ruled other evidence found during an initial search of Mangione's backpack must be suppressed. The state trial starts in September. The federal follows. Mangione pled not guilty to all charges. Julie Walker, New York.
1: A county prosecutor in Minnesota has charged an ICE officer in the non-fatal shooting of a Venezuelan man during the Trump administration's immigration crackdown in Minnesota. An American doctor is among the newest cases of the rare Ebola outbreak in Congo. This is AP News. The AP's Lisa Dwyer reports charges are being dropped against one of the world's richest men.
6: The Justice Department says it will no longer pursue charges alleging the Indian billionaire Gautam Adani duped investors in a massive solar project in India. Adani Green Energy has long disputed the claims that its success could be traced in part to $250,000 in bribes allegedly paid to Indian government officials. The future of the prosecution has been in doubt after President Donald Trump suspended a U.S. federal law banning business bribes overseas. The U.S. Securities and Exchange Commission already had announced it was settling a related lawsuit against Adani. I'm Lisa Dwyer.
1: A former Virginia assistant principal is on trial accused of ignoring warnings that a student brought a loaded gun to an elementary school. The six-year-old student shot his first grade teacher in 2023 in Newport News, Virginia. I'm Ed Donahue, AP News.
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Yeah, you already know what it is. 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Yeah.

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6: Maybe he was born with his witty humor. Some people bring joy wherever they go, some whenever they go. Or as a Frontier newspaper reporter, there's nothing to be learned from the second kick of a mule. Maybe he got his insights from being a riverboat captain. Never argue with a fool. Onlookers may not be able to tell the difference. Wherever he went, Mark Twain found humor all around. Humor. 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

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Yeah, I get it how you did it, man. Everybody talking about. 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

spent like 10,000, 20,000, 30,000, 40,000. How much I'ma spend profiling? She come in and compliment my closet. On the floor like I don't give a f*** about it. Your judgment get clouded when you clouded. 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I was f***ing superstar.

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fast. Hey, stop playing, I beat you up. 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